0: música certa
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0: Clube.
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2: This is now this next song is turned into a duet. 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This is a song called Love of My Life.

0: 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To give me
1: 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Someone you love. Tá na clube. Tá bom demais.
2: I'm going on during this time. I feel there's no one to save me. This all and nothing really got away. You're driving me crazy.